holy name. Vilified, crucified in the human frame. A million candles burning for the help that never came. You want it darker.

my lord. There's a lover in the story, but the story's still the same. There's a lullaby for suffering and a paradox to blame. But it's written in the scriptures and it's not some idle claim. You want it darker, we kill the flame. They're lining up the prisoners and the guards are taking aim. I struggled with some demons, they were middle class and tame. I didn't know I had permission to murder and to maim. You want it darker?

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A million candles burning for the love that never came. You want it darker? We kill the flame. If you are the dealer, let me out of the game. If you are the healer, I'm broken and lame. If thine is the glory, mine must be the shame. You want it darker?

Tons of lunatics got a loaded gun. It's a lunatic with a loaded gun. Lunatic with a loaded gun. He's got a loaded gun. He's got a loaded gun.

For the second time this week, he plugs in the external drive. He clicks through his archive to find the folder he needs. He knows this path well. He was bored with himself, tired of routine. Three live cams left him limp. The sounds of commerce a complete turn off. In the films these days, with their surgery scars and bad tats, and it's all stepmoms and stepsisters now. What the fuck's all that about?

he needed something real. And now he knows where to find it. IMG 4329. The flushed flesh of new love in summer. The curtains drawn, the sun secluded, and a gift that fits. IMG 4378. Fastening the strap of a sharpened shoe on a hotel table. The puckish promise of a bended knee. IMG 4398. A borrowed hoodie and a bruised thigh. The absent eyes of afternoon afterglow. And the suspense of more to come. IMG 4457. Wearing nothing but a new postcode. Statuesque on bedspread plinth in reddened room. As family smiles from fresh IKEA frames. IMG 4564. The sleeping Venus in a half-painted kitchen. As hopeful spermatozoa race to an oval's open arms. IMG 4382. An intimate close-up of a solitary act. Sent like a love letter long, long ago. Secretly sated once again. He softly ascends to the bedroom. And slips gently under covers to join a snoring spouse. In the almost dark, she's hardly aged a day. When he removes his glasses, she looks just the same as she does in the pixels of those old JPEGs. Those low-res memories buried in folders within folders.

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A red of Cabernet Sauvignon, a world of ruby, all in vain. 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

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Your Connor. 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
1: "The nag is dead, mate. 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
0: The whole company standing around, not making a sound, and to the dwarves perched on the enclosure gate, the boss says,
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Blue light is burning my eyes. I stare into eternity, light the candle and press it into the dirt, where I'm waist deep in mud. Wander in haunted places.